0: mi gente, pa' mi pueblo.
1: Ladies and gentlemen, we got a special surprise for this 20-year celebration. From the front to the back, from the left to the right, please make some noise for the man, the legend, the one and only Vin.

0: talking about? Use the brain on your head for you lose it. I pull up at the school and I teach you some shit. Tell your bro I'm a motherfucking tutor. Remember I used to cheat off a pretty bitch test. All the teachers they thought I was stupid. Was expecting a box to pull up on the truck. Man, this nigga pulled up on a scooter.
1: Fuck.